0: kinds of blood thinners to decrease your risk of developing clots. And also, obviously, primary prevention, plaque stabilizers, things kind of, that we call antiplatelet drugs, things like aspirin or Brilinta or Plavix.
1: Okay, let's take the phone call and then I will translate afterwards. Thank you, Dr. Delisi. Kalispera, is this Donaera? Good evening, you're on the air.
2: Oh, good evening. Can I speak to Dr. Delisi,
1: please? Oh, absolutely.
2: Please?
1: Good evening.
2: Good evening. Good evening, Dr. Delisi. How are you? And thank you for coming. We enjoy this very much.
0: You're welcome. Thanks for the appreciation.
2: I have a question. Are there different stroke symptoms in men and women?
0: No, I mean, not typically. There's a difference in the prevalence and risk of developing stroke between men and women, with men being more than women. But the way that stroke presents, it really is a display of which part of the brain is being injured. The distribution of mapping of the body onto the brain is the same between men and women.
2: And the drugs, Dr. Delisi, that they give when you get a stroke. I know there's something for the clotting, but are there other drugs that are given as you go on after a stroke?
0: It really depends on the underlying cause of your stroke. So say a patient is having a stroke and they present to emergency department or via ambulance, and it's determined to be an ischemic stroke and not a bleed, then you might be administered a medication to try and break down the clot, something called TPA, or more commonly these days another drug called tenecteplase. Mm-hmm. If you're having a hemorrhagic stroke, so a stroke where there's a bleed into the surface or the substance of the brain, then the treatment's very, very different in terms of medication and blood pressure control, but also very different in terms of the surgical management.
2: And Dr. Delisi, what about recovering? Is there a quick way of recovering? Does everybody recover differently?
0: It depends on... So everybody's recovery is different, but it depends on, again, the type of stroke you've had, ischemic versus hemorrhagic. It depends on the severity of the stroke, how much brain tissue has been injured and is either potentially recoverable or permanently injured. And it depends on how quickly you really get to the hospital and the effective treatment point to determine how much that brain is going to be permanently injured.
2: Okay, so it's immediate response is the most important then.
0: Everything in terms of brain injury, ischemic or hemorrhagic stroke, everything is about time. The faster that you can recognize the symptoms or that loved ones can recognize the symptoms, the faster that patients can be gotten to a center that can rapidly evaluate and make decisions about what kind of management or what kind of underlying issue is going on, the better patients do across the board.
2: Thank you so much, Dr. Delisi. Have a great evening.
0: You're welcome.
1: Thank you for calling. Thank you so much. 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